0: meant to carry it all alone. 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
1: 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We're going all the way down to Ōtautahi Christchurch. Shout out to Straighten Up Panel and Painting. They're getting hooked up with our KFC workplace shout today. Right now,

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0: 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Her best work on her knees.
1: 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Aren't we so blessed? 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We'll be back in about the next 3.5 minutes. Here am I.
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1: 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We've had some water. We got Dazzle spinning it up on the wheels of steel for the KFC Lunchtime Mix. Let's get straight into it, taking you all the way up until 1.

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Tupac Ashanti, T.I., that is Puck's Life here on your My Days with Storm. I love it when the spinoff does this. The spinoff.co.nz, they'll randomly just put up rankings of like certain things in Aotearoa, and they've done it again. This time they're ranking the crunchy peanut butters of New Zealand. They've gone through about 11, so I'm going to give you the top three, which in this case is third and is shared first equal. So coming in third place, as I've never heard of this brand before, but it's called Bega Peanut Butter Crunchy, which you can get from Woolies. We'll just get straight into the number one, because I feel like this is not surprising to anyone at all. Sharing the number one spot is Fix and Fog Crunchy Peanut Butter, and then Pix Crunchy Peanut Butter. I love both of those, by the way. If you want to check out these rankings, maybe you're a bit of a connoisseur of the old crunchy peanut butter and you want to know what ones to kind of nom on down, just text butter, B-U-T-T-E-R to 463. We'll send you the link. On the way, we've got L.A.B. and Carlos Santana. Here is Kehlani, Lil Wayne, off Kehlani's latest album. This is probably one of my top three songs from that new album, by the way. It's called Another Love. Here

0: need the right guess.
1: My guys, they're back. And honestly, there's one way to do this, and it's by saying, what's up? Scary Movie is in cinemas now, and the Wayans are back, and no horror movie IP is safe. Every line will be crossed. All your favorites will probably be mocked as well. R16 violence, offensive language, drug use, sex scenes, nudity, and sexual material. If you missed it last weekend, catch it in cinemas this weekend. Scary Movie, go and watch it.
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Jennifer Lopez and LL Cool J. Two of New York's finest right there. They're probably celebrating the New York Knicks down at their parade at the moment. Now, if you are a fan of, like, the gory, if you like seeing horrific injuries, there was a bit of an incident that happened in the match between Qatar and Canada. Canada won their first FIFA World Cup game, by the way, and they did so very convincingly, 6-0. Unfortunately, it did come at the expense of Ismaël Koné, who, there's no better way to say it, cleanly broke his leg. Now, as I say, I'm going to give you the chance to figure out whether you want to see this, you want to look at it or not. But basically, if you are keen, all you need to do is text BROKE, B-R-O-K-E, to 463, and I'll send you the bounce back for it. There's an article that explains what's happened, as well as a photo. I'm pretty squeamish in front of this stuff, but if I'm looking at it, basically, a leg is not meant to be bendy like that. I'll leave you with that. Schoolboy Q's on the way. Here's Armour, Brent Fire.

0: throwbacks for you to wrap up at least the last hour of my show for you Friday. So we've got Neo, 50 Cent, TLC. Plus, I'll let you know how we could be getting you hooked up with double passes to see Toy Story 5. It is now in cinemas. That's coming up in the next 15. Here am I.
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It is your My Days here with Storm. I got a chance for you to win yourself a double pass to our My Must See Movie, which is Toy Story 5. It is in cinemas right now. If you want to check it out, just text MSM to 463. Toys are back. The likes of your Buzzers, your Woodies, your Jesseys, and the rest of the gangs. Their jobs are challenged when they come face to face with Lilypad, a tablet device that arrives with her own disruptive ideas. Will playtime ever be the same? You'll find out. If you get to win the double passes, My Must See Movie, Disney and Pixar's Toy Story 5 in cinemas. Now, on the way in your throwbacks, the Notorious B.I.G. got Mario and Rihanna. Here's Chris Brown. This one is Yo, Excuse Me, Miss. Here am I.

0: Plus, in case you missed it this morning, man, we've got to revisit who won and who's going to be representing Maya in New York to see Chris Brown and Usher on the R&B tour. That's coming up in the next 15 here on Maya.
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0: Te Wehi with Damn here on Your My Days with Storm, all thanks to Skills Trade. 30 years of trades training, your apprentice learns from the best in the business. It's been a labour of love of some sorts over the last 3 weeks. We've been getting you into the draw to win yourself flights, ACOM tickets and spending money to New York to be able to see Chris Brown and Usher on the R&B tour announced this morning. Congratulations to Katana.
1: Hi Katana, ooh. How are you this morning?
2: I'm not going to be a very happy person right now, a very jealous person right now.
3: I'd go with jealous.
1: Well, I actually think you're going to be a really happy person because congratulations, no, you are going to the R&B tour in New York City, Chris Brown and Usher live.
4: Let's go, Katana.
2: Oh my god. I'm buying a lotto ticket.
4: Hey, don't get greedy now. Yeah. Don't get greedy now. God.
0: I appreciate everybody that was listening, hoping, praying to be at least in that position, at the very least registered. Congratulations once again, Katana. On the way, we've got Destiny's Child. Here is Burna Boy, Dave. This is Cheat On Me. I was cheating on

0: Howdy, that one is Tokaya from Hope here on your My Days with Storm. And that is me, done for today, done for the week. I appreciate you hanging out with us, my whanau. I got to say once again, congratulations to Kintada. Coming up after the brew in the next 3.5 minutes, you got the My Home Run. No shade today, it's just Nate and Randy. A couple of things before I get out of here. Up the Blues, I know they're not playing, but I still love you anyway. Up the Wars, up the Mystics, up the All Whites. Have a great weekend. We'll catch you back here on Monday. Love you, bye.
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1: Nate and Randy with producer Shay.
2: Kia ora, yes. Welcome into the My Home Run for a Friday. No producer Shay, but you've got the boys. Nate's in the building.
3: Hey.
2: All thanks to Popeyes. They have launched the new range of bucket meals that will feed your whole crew.
3: Shout out to the big also Dish who's hanging out with us.
2: Yeah, Dish is in the producer's booth helping us out today as well. Appreciate you, man. How you feeling today, Us?
3: Yeah, I'm feeling good, bro. Friday, the weather's playing up, as in a good way.
2: Yeah.
3: And grateful to be here hanging out.
2: Yeah, shout out to, we had a chef come in earlier today.
3: Oh.
2: And cook us a massive feed. Bro, it was absolutely divine.
3: We had caviar.
2: On chicken nuggets.
3: Oh, so good.
2: We don't deserve it, man. But hey, welcome into the show. If you are just locking in, coming up in the next couple songs,
3: we've got your headlines and we will celebrate the life of Tay Keith, who unfortunately passed away.
2: We'll get into that next. Happy Friday, everyone. Here's Tim's. This one is what you need. Here am I.

0: throwing you back 2007. That one is forever.
1: Headlines. The music world is mourning the loss of one of hip hop's most influential producers, Tay Keith. Passed away at just 29 years old.
2: Wow.
1: The Grammy-nominated Memphis producer was behind some of the biggest tracks of the last decade. Travis Scott's Sicko Mode. Like a light, like a light, like a light, like a light, like a light, like a light, like a light, like a light, yeah. Drake's Nonstop. So rolling, not a stop, watch, don't never stop. This the flow that got the block hot, got super hot, ay. And Block Boy JB's Look Alive. 901
0: Shelby Drive. Look Alive, look alive.
1: He had 11 top 10 hits on the Billboard Hot 100 and holds the record for the most number ones on the Hot R&B Hip Hop Songs chart this decade with 6. Tributes coming in from all across the music world. His closest collaborator, Block Boy JB, posted, "We talked every day. You didn't tell me you were leaving." A fellow producer wrote, "Thank you for being my first big brother. You brought me to places nobody asked you to bring me. 29 years old, generational talent, gone way too soon."
2: Damn, man.
1: Those are your headlines, man.
2: Yeah, you think of some of Travis Scott's biggest songs, some of Drake's biggest songs. Even shout out Sixy Red. If you see me, you trying to see what's up. Ski. A lot of those songs. Tay Keith, he produced, so man, what a legend.
1: Those are your headlines. All thanks to MJ Home for warm, healthy, quality, long-term rentals. 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
2: And to celebrate as well, show our love and tribute, Tay Keith.
3: Yeah, yeah.
2: We're going to go into a Tay Keith song. So here's Block Boy JB Drake, a song that I feel like a lot of us haven't heard in ages. It's called Look Alive. Here am I. Sis got Block Boy.

0: I'm Nate Randy and producer Shay. It's so weird not having the phone lines blow up anymore.
1: It's actually awesome. Actually, no, I like talking to you guys, but not when you're just harassing us and being angry about a concert giveaway.
0: Straight up.
1: But it was a monumental morning with my morning crew because they did give away the trip to see Chris Brown and Usher live in New York City.
2: Hi, Katana. How are you this morning?
3: I'm either going to be a very happy person right now or a very jealous person right now.
4: I'd go with jealous.
2: Well, I actually think you're going to be a really happy person because congratulations, no, you are going to the R&B tour in New York City. Chris Brown and Usher live.
5: Let's go, Katana.
3: Oh, my God. I'm buying a lotto ticket.
5: Hey, don't get greedy now.
0: Can I also just say Nixon's choice of song to celebrate Katana was Say Goodbye?
1: I just don't know what's going on in this head, eh? New York City's going to be awesome, even if it was just to go to New York City. Mm-hmm. Have you been?
0: No. Dream city to go to, though, I feel like, for me.
1: I just chucked in ChatGPT the top 10 things to do. Real quick, Central Park.
0: Mm-hmm.
1: That's 843 acres of park area you can run around in, because I know how you like to run around shirtless. Statue of Liberty.
0: Yep.
1: Empire State Building.
0: Mm-hmm, have to.
1: Apparently, if you're standing on top of the Empire State Building and you throw like a 10 cent coin off the top, it would smash into the concrete.
0: Really?
1: Yeah. So imagine if it landed on someone's head.
0: Yeah.
1: Crazy. Anyway.
0: Maybe don't do that.
1: Times Square.
0: Yeah, you'd have to check out Times Square.
1: Brooklyn Bridge.
0: Mm-hmm.
1: The other ones, I don't know if you care about, the Metropolitan Museum of Art.
0: Depends on who I'm going with.
1: You
0: know?
1: What's your name?
0: Shush.
1: Who did we talk to last time?
0: Shush.
1: The High Line.
0: What's that?
1: It's a unique 2.3-kilometer public park built on an abandoned, elevated, historic freight rail line.
0: Wow. Sounds like something I'd love to check out.
1: The 9/11 Memorial and Museum.
0: Yep.
1: Why'd you laugh?
0: That was you. You're the one that was laughing.
1: You laugh at the weirdest things,
0: yeah,
1: bro.
0: I hate you, bro. Straight up.
1: Yeah, anyway, we'll move on.
0: Just to remind everyone, Katana, congratulations, by the way. But four nights, accommodation, two tickets GA to the R&B tour, and then $1,500 spending money as well. So what a trip.
1: Is it NZD or USD?
0: I'm not too sure. There's not a question for me, man. There's not a question for me.
1: Samon Tala.
0: Go away, bro. Here's Terrascope. Back into the beat. Tear out mine.

0: the Works building. Shout out to Tonya and Mel from the Auckland direct sales team. Yeah, it's going down to help shine a light on the realities faced by many New Zealanders every single day. And the Big Sleep Out fundraising event is going to focus on Merge Cafe, the nonprofit cafe, and the heart of LifeWise's social services.
1: What are you going to be doing exactly?
0: I think it's just sleeping outside.
1: Hey.
0: Yeah, I think the rules are you only get a piece of cardboard.
1: By yourself or?
0: Yeah, like amongst others. Amongst others, but we only like from them, they only give us like a piece of cardboard, and I think we're only allowed like a sleeping bag.
1: Hey,
0: yeah,
1: because I always watch those like survival documentaries. Like if it gets too cold, just snuggle up next to someone.
0: Okay, I will, I'll do that. I think you can actually like if you want, you can volunteer and come along if you wanted to come along us and be a part of it.
1: Nah, I've already done that for real.
0: But anyways, this year we're aiming to raise $3,000. So if you want to get amongst it and donate, because you can start donating now, head to thebigsleepout.org.nz.
1: 3,000?
0: Yeah.
1: That's how much you make in one Instagram post. Just pay for it.
0: But this year, the Big Sleep Out 2026, man, I'm excited to be a part of it. Excited to be a part of it, man. I'm sleeper. Can't take you anywhere. Hey, we're back into the pizza next. 3 minutes away. Make sure you guys are keeping it locked on, Mahi.
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0: here on the Maha Run, Nate and Randy.
1: Man, this is one of the best World Cup call-up stories you'll ever hear. All white, Logan Rogerson, he was in Bali on holiday when the phone rang at 1 a.m. So he had missed the original squad of 26 for the All Whites, and he just accepted it. He was like, yeah, it is what it is. And then he decided, you know what, I'm just going to take my boots anyway on this holiday. Good thing he did, because he got the call-up. He's off to the World Cup.
0: Damn. In Bali. I heard that he left his missus behind, though. Like, she has one more week in Bali.
1: Yeah, so he left his partner behind, flew from Indonesia to Australia to the US, and then landed in the States. But he said, look, man, I got to do what I got to do. You enjoy the villa. You stay here.
0: Yeah, yeah, yeah.
1: Don't ruin your holiday, but I want to go take care of business.
0: Dang. That's a dream, eh?
1: Yeah.
0: As an athlete, any type of sport, if you get called up to represent your country,
1: it's a movie.
0: It is.
1: It's a movie. You ever fantasize about that?
0: Like getting called up to play for a sports team?
1: Like any kind of fantasy. Like, you know, wait, how do I explain this properly?
0: Yeah, please explain it properly.
1: You know when you're just sitting by yourself and your mind goes crazy and then you wish you had a part in your life where it was like a movie that you fantasize about?
0: Mm-hmm.
1: Like for me, like my fantasy lately, you know how the Brisbane Broncos are getting a hiding every week?
0: Yeah, yeah, yeah.
1: And they're almost going to miss out on the finals? Imagine the coach of the Broncos goes, Nate, I need you. I'm going to pull you into the team. I'm going to fly you over. Don't worry about your like convictions. We're going to call you over. And I'm going to partner you up with Payne Haas and we'll make a charge to the finals.
0: And then it's a fairy tale ending and then you guys win the NRL finals from where you are.
1: And then we get back-to-back premierships.
0: Damn. Yeah. That is a fantasy.
1: You got a fantasy?
0: I was thinking more like I woke up one day and I was 6 foot.
1: I'm glad you said 6 foot. All I heard is I wake up and then Dish, you got a fantasy? Surely you got one where you're the main character in your fantasy.
2: You know, Fast and Furious.
1: Oh, straight to jail.
2: I love to be a boy racer.
1: Hey,
2: like I love fast cars, but I'm too scared to drive fast.
0: What would be your dream fast car? Like if this fantasy became a reality and they said, Dish, you could pick any car from the garage.
2: Ooh, I'd probably take a Subaru.
1: Bro, that's how you know you're Samoan, eh? Any car in the world. Oh, can I get a Forester?
0: Keep dreaming big, man.
1: Hey, if you're listening right now, tell us your fantasy. Just tell us your fantasy. Just the world's your oyster. Honestly, give us the scenario. If you want to call us up, call us up. We're just, you know, it's a safe space.
0: Yeah, 463-0800 with my 0800-946-624. And we'll talk about it more coming up next.
1: Can I just read out this one?
0: Yeah.
1: It says, my fantasy is to Freaky Friday with Jason Love. Who's that?
0: I don't know, man.
1: Dish, who's Jason Love?

0: Best World Cup call-up stories you'll ever hear, and that's All White Logan Rogerson getting the call-up from the All Whites come to the World Cup. He's in Bali, he's left Bali, and he heads over, leaves his girlfriend behind because it's a movie scene that you could just treasure forever.
1: Represent your country at arguably one of the biggest FIFA World Cups, or the biggest FIFA World Cup in history.
0: And our imaginations are running wild. I mean, it's a fantasy. So asking, what's your fantasy?
1: We got Tama here on 0800 World. My Tama, start us off, what's your fantasy?
2: My fantasy is to be a millionaire and everyone be millionaires.
0: What are you going to do with your millionaire?
2: Be a millionaire with a $1 million business and give everybody a job.
0: Yo, that's nice, that's nice. What would you buy with your $1 million?
2: I'd buy anything I want.
0: That's cool.
2: Like, the things I really want to buy, you can't buy. Like, you know, like the memories and all of that.
0: Fair enough, fair enough. Hey, appreciate your call, okay?
2: Thank you.
0: All right, bye.
2: Bye.
1: Shout out to Tama, man.
0: Well done. This is a great text. Supplesauce, that story reminded me of 2019. I missed out initially on the World Cup squad for Manu Samoa after the Pacific Nations Championship. I went skiing after the comp and one of the Usos got injured and the coach called me up while I was on the mountain asking what I was doing. I told him I was having family time and he said, good, boy, I need you to come to Japan and join the boys. The flight leaves from Auckland tomorrow. So I said, see you then, coach. And then I drove straight home from Mount Ruapehu, had to recover quickly because the legs were hissing. And that's him, man.
1: Damn. Dream come true, dream come true. And then there's this one here. My fantasy would to be to wake up next to Jennifer Lopez, but that ain't happening because I'm Elo.
0: Bro, back yourself. This fantasy here, this is my fantasy. I'm in a busy nightclub and everyone is standing around and then Chris Brown, Look At Me Now plays and then I bust out the exact dance choreography from the music video.
1: Fair enough. That would be awesome. Yeah. That would be awesome.
0: Do you want to hear another crazy one?
1: Mm-hmm.
0: This says, I'm a corner man for Jay Opetaia right before his fight against David Benavidez, but then Jai tears his ACL, so I jump in for him and win by knockout.
1: No, but to be fair, we can't love because fantasies are fantasies. They're allowed to be whatever they want to be, man.
0: Here's another fantasy. My fantasy is my crush from work leaves his wife and tells me that I'm his dream woman and we leave New Zealand and live in Paris together.
1: You're manifesting that, eh? That person's manifesting hard out.
0: Just do your job, man. This one here says, my fantasy is that I wake up and my husband will be back to his old body.
1: Aww. Aww. I love him the way he is.
0: But
1: man,
0: are you skinny? Nah, joke, sorry.
1: We're back into the beats right now.
0: Sorry, that hurt my feelings too.
1: It's Alicia Keys. This one has fallen on my

0: Alicia Keys. Thou Art Has Fallen here on the My Home Run. Nate, Randy, and Producer Shay. No Producer Shay, but just remember real quickly that the My Morning Crew, they're back with their next installment in the debt series called What That Car. So they've teamed up with NZ Cheap Cars to give you the chance to win a 2018 Toyota Hybrid GX Corolla. It starts next week as well. So how it works is they're going to invite one caller on to guess the color, the model, the year, and the make of the mystery vehicle. What's the clue that you gave or the hint that you gave last time?
1: Suzuki Swift Blue 2014. That's just a guess.
0: Yeah, and do whatever you wish with that information.
1: I got another trick up my sleeve.
0: Okay.
1: I'm going to go to NZ Cheap Cars and go, hey, I work for my FM. I'm here to check what the car was that they were doing for the competition.
0: Mm-hmm.
1: Worth a try.
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6: 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Welcome into the show if you are just locking in.
7: Next on the Home Run, we have your headlines. And the Americans have just discovered something that we've loved for ages and they're going nuts about it.
6: All right, we'll get into it next. Here's Breezy. This one is obvious. Here am I.

0: That one is Mysterious Girl. You got the My Home Run, Nate and Randy. Ngā upoko kōrero
1: o te wā. Headlines. Americans have just discovered Tim Tam biscuits and they are going crazy over it.
0: Is Tim Tam, is that New Zealand brand or Australian brand?
1: Australian. Australia, oh, New Zealand.
0: Yeah. For some reason, I thought that Tim Tam was something that came from over there.
1: Nah. So Costco in the US has started stocking the iconic biscuit, and shoppers are going crazy buying 8 or 9 boxes of packets at a time at 66 cookies per box.
0: Because how many can you eat one go?
1: So it's not about me, mate. So it's not about me. One American Reddit user said they were willing to die on that hill that Tim Tam biscuits are the best store-bought cookie ever.
0: Is it just the original chocolate ones?
1: Yeah.
0: Because imagine once they start getting the flavored ones that we've got here.
1: But they've also just discovered the Tim Tam Slam, and they've been doing it on TV shows. They did it on Kelly Clarkson's talk show.
0: What's the Tim Tam Slam?
1: You don't know the Tim Tam Slam?
0: Nah.
1: So you bite one corner of each side, put it into a hot drink like a Milo, and then just use it as a straw and suck the Milo through.
0: I know what it was. I didn't know that was the name of it.
1: Yeah. But yeah, they finally figured it out, and it looks like they're going to be driving up the price because everybody's buying it, and then Costco in the States are selling it.
0: It's funny, because normally it's the other way around. Normally we find we're lucky enough to get one of their products, so it's cool to see something that we've grown up on over there. Now they're like, whoa, this is so cool.
1: But sometimes you see it in the movies and it looks amazing. You try it here and it's hell. Like, have you tried the Twinkie?
0: I have tried the Twinkie.
1: Yuck.
0: Yeah, it's not my favorite. They always sit at the front of dairies.
1: Yeah, and the Oreo.
0: You're not a big fan of it?
1: Nah, I'll eat it, but nah.
0: I know you will, mate.
1: Those are your headlines. All thanks to MJ Home, where long-term rentals feel like dream homes.
0: We're back into the beats right now.

0: Doja Cat, Agora Hills here on the Mahom Run. Nate Randy holding it down all the way up until 7 p.m. Man, one thing has been bugging me today, and Nate knows exactly what it is, because I got into work and I was talking about how cool it was that I got to go to this event last night that Nate was also invited to as well, but you know, things happen. And I was just saying like, yeah, it was fun, and that was the chat around it. And then Nate goes, I got a photo of you. And I was like, what? Show me, show me. And then Nate, just being Nate, he goes, no, I can't show you, I can't show you. But he proceeds to show everyone else in the office. And I don't know what this photo is, so I just want some context.
1: Nah, you don't need context.
0: Why? What's... Because, no, the only thing is, and the reason why I'm not worried is because I know that I wasn't doing anything bad last night.
1: Yeah, are you sure?
0: Yeah, 100%.
1: Are you 100%
0: sure? 100%
1: sure.
0: Like, I'm sober at these events all the time, so I know so what I did last night.
1: I know heaps of people in the nightlife area, right?
0: Yes.
1: And anytime someone I know is out and about, they'll send me a photo of whoever that is. Mm. But I always say to them, don't send me a photo unless it's something, you know, like juicy, you know? Next thing you know, I get a text message last night, and it's late at night, and I get a photo of Randy doing something. I just want Randy to tell me what it is he thinks this photo of him doing.
0: No, honest to God, I have no clue what I did. But I do remember. I remember the whole night. I didn't do anything. The picture you're painting, I feel like, is making it out to be like this really bad or juicy thing. I know I didn't do any of that stuff.
1: Okay. You got nothing to worry about then.
0: What's the photo? What's the photo, man?
1: We got one of our Usos, Ren's, just hanging out in the studio. Also, I'm going to show you a photo, okay? I'm going to show you a photo. Give me a word.
0: Nah, don't open your eyes like that.
1: Yeah. So Ren's, his eyes just widen up. That's a good photo of you. And someone else. Just tell me the girl's name and I'll show you the photo.
0: I don't know who you're talking about. Also, I was just like, you know, mixing and mingling.
1: With heaps of girls?
0: No, with everyone at the event.
1: Mm-hmm.
0: It was one of those ones.
1: Did you hug and kiss all of them?
0: Yeah, it's still stuff.

0: That I Made You Love Me here on the My Home Run, Nate and Randy.
1: When I talk about the Scottish, what do you think of?
0: Bagpipes. That's the first thing that comes to my mind.
1: True that. I was just buzzing out about their tartan army. It's their fan base that arrived at the FIFA World Cup. So this story's been going around for a few days now, but it's just still unbelievable. So they've gone there. They're hanging out in Boston waiting for their games, right? And they drank the city dry.
0: So wow.
1: 5,000 of their fans went through 90 kegs of beer in 4 days.
0: Damn. I mean, good for businesses. Like, I mean, but then are they getting fresh beer from anywhere soon?
1: That's the first time. Like, I thought they had to get emergency deliveries.
0: Damn.
1: Yeah. Is there a nationality you think of when it comes to this sort of behavior? Not promoting it whatsoever, but you know when you go somewhere and you're like, oh, that guy's here. Where's he from again? Oh, yeah, true.
0: Well.
1: You don't have to.
0: Nah. Not really, because I don't really hang around people that drink too much.
1: Yeah.
0: Like that. To that extent, like that extreme. Because that's a lot, man. Do you think the Scottish get gout? Because that's a lot of beer.
1: I don't know. Possibly. I'm going to throw one out there.
0: Okay.
1: Cook Islanders.
0: True.
1: Bro, they party hard, eh?
0: They do. Niueans?
1: Yeah.
0: Niueans as well?
1: Yeah, yeah. Oh, someone texts you saying Cook Islanders.
0: Yeah.
1: I used to have this Cook Islander, mate, and he's the man, right? Smooth, good looking, da-da-da. And we were mocking him one time about how they've got no really good, like, rugby team or, like, famous, like, athletes doing it big. They do have, like, NRL players in there. You know what he said to me?
0: What?
1: And he goes, oh, what was I saying? I was talking about how we've got all these, like, UFC fighters and boxers, you know, on the world stage.
0: Mm-hmm.
1: And he goes, it's Cook Island. He goes, yeah, well, you Samoans out there fighting each other. We're out there taking women.
0: Fair enough.
1: Anyway. Sorry, I laughed at the time, but yeah.
0: Shout out to Cook Island. You realize now I hurt your feelings, eh? Hey, we're back into the beats up next. 4 minutes away, but coming up in the next 10 minutes, this weekend, big weekend of sport, including the Super Rugby final. We're lucky enough to catch up with the man himself, Lima Sapuanga, going down to see what his verdict is and how he feels like the finals is going to go between the Chiefs and the Hurricanes. So.

0: useless. Ihoa, patua te whakama. Don't be shy. You can do this.
1: Patua te whakama. 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

0: LMA. That one is 100 here on the My Home Run, Nate and Randy. And joining us on the show, we've got a special guest.
1: Oh, he's a good friend of the show. And when it comes to rugby, there's no better voice when it comes to finding out the nitty-gritty of happenings in the Super Rugby final. He's also one of only few men that's ever beaten the Hurricanes in a grand final. Hey. Please welcome to the show, Lima Sopoanga.
0: The man.
2: What's up, brothers?
1: How you doing,
2: How are we? Oh, all good, all good. I'm actually driving to the airport as we speak.
1: Yeah.
2: Heading to the grand final. So looking forward to seeing what the weekend brings for the city of Wellington.
1: Before we start talking about this big final between the Chiefs and the Hurricanes, we just want to say, bro, you're a gun with your content, man.
0: You're on fire,
1: next
0: brother.
1: Level.
2: Oh, thanks, boys. You know what they say, hey, you throw enough shit at the wall, something's got to stick.
0: Oh, bro. Never change, man. Never change.
1: I love it. Tough question to start. Just give us your winner first off the bat. Who's going to win?
2: Oh, bro. This is not the question that I wanted to start with. And this hurts me because, bro, you know me, man. I'm like born and bred Wellington, love the 04. And I think they've had a fantastic season and everything like that. But I've got like three daughters who are diehard Chiefs fans. And the other day they actually said to me, Dad, you going for the Chiefs? I was like, oh, you know my team. I go for the Highlanders. And my oldest daughter goes, who? And I was like, oh, nah, man. So cut a long story short, I think it's got to be the Chiefs. And I say that because I just don't think you lose four grand finals in a row. You know, you go to the casino, you go red, red, red. Eventually, it's going to hit black. Eventually, it's got to hit black, brother. That's what I think, eh? I just think law of averages just says you can't lose four in a row. And so I think it might just be that fairy tale ending that the Chiefs have been chasing for the last 3 years.
1: Wow. Do I need to give you the gambling help number?
2: In one bit. Hey, hit my link.
0: Bro, this guy, man.
1: Bro, he's the most out-the-gate rugby commentator,
0: honestly.
1: So what's the Hurricanes' path to victory? Like, who's going to do it for them if they get the job done?
2: Oh, for me, I think it comes down to two players from each team. Whichever team, it comes down to this. It comes down to Damian McKenzie and Ruben Love. So out of those two players, whichever player plays the best for their team, puts their team in the right end of the field, executes under pressure. The big one for me is whoever nails their kicks at goal, I think that team will win.
1: Just to finish, also, is it going to be a tight game, or do you think the Chiefs are going to blow the Hurricanes out?
2: No, I think it comes... I think we're looking at like a... sort of maybe like a 6-point spread, I reckon.
0: Damn. Hey, you heard it here first from the man himself.
2: Put that in the TAB and it doesn't come in, don't come looking for me.
1: TAB doesn't like me, man, so I don't talk about them.
2: Yeah, you're better. Hello, man.
1: Hey,
2: you know what? Better than that is better than Hello.
1: That's enough now, man.
0: Hey, Lima, we appreciate you. We're back into the beats right now. It's Justin Bieber, Nicki Minaj. I'm Mike.

0: Congratulations, B, you won a prize!
1: You won a prize!
2: Oh my god!
3: Oh yeah,
1: yes!
3: I'm turning my chair for that.
1: You won a prize! 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

0: Chris Brown, Leon Thomas, that one is Fallen. You got the My Home Run, Nate Randy, and Producer Shay. No Producer Shay today.
1: Man, it's going to go off in TGA tonight to Wehi playing his amazing concert. Bro, I saw snippets of this guy at the Town Hall in Auckland City. Amazing.
0: They were saying it was like, the vibes were like the biggest shed party you could have ever gone to. Both Hamilton and Auckland went off for Wehi.
1: Man, I'm gutted I didn't go.
0: Straight up, same.
1: I had, you know, we had tickets and... But because I left my washing too late, my clothes are still wet, and if I waited for it to dry, the concert would be over.
0: Do you only have like one shirt at home?
1: Yes!
0: Man, I need to take you, I'll happily take you shopping, bro. Straight up.
1: Bro, my one AS color jumper.
0: But if you are in Tauranga tonight, enjoy it. If you're going to Wehi tonight, honestly, from what I've heard and from what I've seen, the concert is A1.
1: Also, just to defend myself, if you ever see me wearing a MyFM hoodie, it's because I haven't done my washing.
0: Shout out to Wehi, man. Hey, we're back into the beats up next. It is a Friday, which means that for the next half hour, it's just banger after banger. We got DJ Dazzle on the ones and twos for Rush Hour, so we will get into that next on My.
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19: Yeah!
2: Rush Hour.
19: With Nate and Randy.
0: All thanks to Popeyes. Love that bucket from Popeyes. Yes, this is Rush Hour. Welcome into the show if you are just tuning in.
1: Someone pulled me over the other day. Not pulled me over like as in the cops, but I was at the Westfield St. Luke's.
0: Yes.
1: And they're like, hey, I just got this question to ask. I was like, oh yeah, all good. He goes, you know, when you guys do the DJ mix, do you guys not know how to say hour? I was like, no, it's hour. As in, hour. No, he didn't get it. So I was hoping you could explain it.
0: How do we explain it? It's like when you see something cool and then your brown mates go, oh, like it means like, you know, like that's like awesome.
1: Yeah.
0: So yeah, hopefully that clears it up.
1: Hope you got that, Roger.
0: Well, we're very lucky today. We've got DJ Dazzle on the ones and twos. If you would like to make a request, text through on 463. Other than that, DJ Dazzle, take it away.
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0: 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Headlines around the corner, but we also got some Lil Jon, Bruno Mars, and J. Cole for you. So make sure you guys are keeping a lock. Don't mind.
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0: J. Cole Miguel. That one is Power Trip here on the My Home Run, Nate and Randy.
1: Headlines. Israel Folau's NRL comeback has been blocked, and his wife Maria has gone public with exactly what happened. Maria posted a lengthy video saying West Tigers coach Benji Marshall personally contacted Izzy, wanting him to play for the remainder of the season. They were told it had been all cleared all the way up to the NRL boss Peter Valandis. Then one NRL commissioner, Wayne Pearce, said no. His reason? Inclusiveness, and that it would be a bad look to have Folau back. The Tigers eventually pulled out entirely, citing media pressure and outside pressure from elsewhere. And Israel responded on Instagram, players who have committed actual offences have been welcomed back. Make it make sense. The NRL and West Tigers have declined to comment.
2: I see the comment section on that Maria Tutaia video, and everyone's pretty much just saying double standards.
1: Yeah, those are your headlines, all thanks to MJ Home, helping Kiwis into warm, healthy, long-term rentals.
2: Back to the beats right now, it's Kehlani.
0: Usher, this one is Should've Never

0: Bryson Tiller. Song's called It's Okay. Remember, he's coming to the country very soon. If you're doing all those details for that tour, my.rover.nz, you got the home run, Nate and Randy.
1: Randy, I think this movie franchise was before your time, but I'm not sure if you've seen it. The Austin Powers movies?
0: Yes, I have seen them. Yes.
1: Hey.
0: You remember when TV 2 and 3 used to show movies all the time? The Austin Powers franchise would be one of those movies that would come on every year, and then they would play all of the Austin Powers movies. The ones that comes to mind, fresh off memory, is the one with Beyonce.
1: Goldmember,
0: yeah.
1: Came out in 2002.
0: Damn.
1: Man, you would have been watching it real young.
0: Yeah, I was watching it like an intermediate. Didn't really understand any of the jokes or anything like that, but...
1: But you do now?
0: Yeah. Not meant for kids, that movie.
1: So it looks like Austin Powers 4 has been confirmed. So Mike Myers says it's in the works. He did it during a World Cup live stream with Trevor Noah during the FIFA games.
0: True.
1: Yeah.
0: Do you not feel like that's it's a little bit too late for like a Austin Powers 4? Because all of those movies were shot in similar time, right? Like the...
1: Yeah, so the first one, International Man of Mystery, came out in 97. Mm-hmm. Then The Spy Who Shagged Me came out in 99. And then Goldmember came out in 2002.
0: Yeah, see, they're all like within 2-3 years, and then now you want to release one that's...
1: But if you watch those movies, like, you could get away with those jokes back then.
0: Yeah, oh, 100%.
1: Back then.
0: 100%. Now?
1: You'd have to, I don't know how you'd massage these jokes into this day and age.
0: What's like his, what's Austin Powers' famous saying?
1: Blow make you horny.
0: Yeah. That was good. That was good.
1: Oh, came a bit too easy. So look out for that. Austin Powers 4.
0: We're back into the beats up next. 3.5 minutes away. If you want to win, speaking of movies, if you want to win the My Must See Movie of the Week final one as well, we've got details on how you can score that to Toy Story 5.
1: Toy Story.
0: Coming up next on My.
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3: Kia ora, welcome into the My Home Run. If you are just locking in, just the boys today, Nate and Randy.
4: Hey.
3: No producer Shay. She had a big day today, moving house.
4: Yeah.
3: So, yeah, she'll be back on Monday. How are you feeling, though?
4: Yeah, fantastic, bro. It's been a fun day, a lot going on.
3: Mm-hmm.
4: Looking forward to the weekend. How are you doing?
3: Yeah, good, man. Good. It's the weekend, and you know me and weekends, bro, go hand in hand.
4: Hey, up next on the Home Run, we have your headlines. And if you missed it earlier on the show, we're going to cover again a Kiwi's fantasy.
3: Okay. Make sure you guys are keeping a look for that. Just real quickly while we're here as well, my must-see movie of the week, Toy Story 5. If you do want to head to the movies for free, all you have to do is text movie, 34463, and I'll choose someone before the end of the show. Get ready to shake it. Right now, though, French Montana, ever since you left me here on my...

0: Femi, that one is Noble here on the My Home Run, Nate and Randy.
1: Headlines. And this is an awesome story. One of the best World Cup call-up stories you'll hear. All white Logan Rogerson. He was in Bali on holiday when his phone rang at 1 a.m. It was a call to join the FIFA World Cup team All Whites.
0: Damn, get the call up. Fill in. He's a part of the Auckland FC team.
1: Yeah. And he was just in Bali with his partner.
0: He was in what do they call it? Off-season. In his off-season mode.
1: He had pretty much accepted that he wasn't going to make the All Whites.
0: Yeah.
1: So he was like, I'm going to go hang out with babes. And then, unfortunately, Matt Garber got injured before the Iran game. And the coach was like, get him on the phone.
0: We need someone else.
1: Yeah. Boom. Next thing you know, he's telling his missus, you stay here. You enjoy the rest of your holiday. I'm going to go play for the All Whites.
0: That's insane. So he made a flight from Indonesia to Australia, Australia to the US, and now he's going to be a part of that squad that is competing over there for the FIFA World Cup. That's huge, man. Every sporting kid's dream.
1: What's your sporting dream?
0: Sporting dream would be to play college basketball.
1: Hey.
0: Yeah, I don't know why. I feel like with college basketball, there's more hype around it, and there's something more to play for. You know, you're representing the school. And that's what I miss about playing high school sports.
1: Do you have a scenario?
0: Like, if it was me, and this is a fantasy, by the way, year 13, have a breakout year, and then get offers from schools overseas. Like, you know how you upload highlights on YouTube or whatever. Get offers from some colleges. I pick the college that I feel like I'll get the most game time. I'll play in my first year and then have an outstanding season and then finish the 4 years and then go to the NBA draft.
1: First pick?
0: Nah. Humble it. I'll be top 15. But that's dream. That's fantasy.
1: And who do you go to? Phoenix?
0: I would go to, because that's my team. Yeah.
1: Man, that's nice to just talk your dreams out loud, eh?
0: Once upon a time.
1: Anyway, good luck to the All Whites, man.
0: We're back into the beats right now. Here is T-Pain Kehlani.
2: Boop, boop.
0: Sounds good. I like that. Here am I.

0: In the world at the moment, New York City, the New York Knicks are having their parade party at the moment, and a source has come out saying that a multi-part Knicks documentary is in the works with A24 and HBO.
1: Oh.
0: Directed by Ben Stiller, but everyone in the comments is like, they're happy for it, but they would make one change.
1: What's that?
0: So the series is going to follow the Knicks' entire history up to their first NBA championship in 53 years, right? And a diehard fan, and I'm not saying that Ben Stiller isn't a diehard fan, because through socials and everything like that, through the years, you see Ben Stiller sitting in the front row, but who also is sitting in the front row and possibly has been doing it for longer, Spike Lee.
1: Mm.
0: And there's a lot of people in the comments that are going, there was one director for this job and you chose Ben Stiller. And not to say that Ben Stiller is the wrong man for the job, because he's a diehard New Yorker. But I mean, Spike Lee, no one can direct something like Spike Lee, especially when it comes to a sport like hoops.
1: He Got Game.
0: Mm.
1: One of the best basketball movies, best sports movies I've ever seen. Have you seen He Got Game?
0: Yeah.
1: You know, when
0: Ray
1: he
0: Allen?
1: When he does the tour of the colleges?
0: Mm-hmm.
1: And they're trying to convince him to stay at the college.
0: Yeah.
1: That's the first time I've seen what colleges actually do to try and convince you to sign with them.
0: What's the Jesus Shuttlesworth thing?
1: Yeah.
0: Yeah.
1: What a movie.
0: But I mean, like, nonetheless, I feel like for sports, this documentary is going to be huge. I think it'll be close to the Michael Jordan documentary that was uploaded on Netflix not too long ago.
1: I don't know. I'm over basketball, bro. That's enough, man.
0: Congrats to the Knicks. Hey, we're back into the Beats Up next. 4 minutes away. Catching up with Dish on the My Hot 20. 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

0: Frank Ocean. The Migos, what a banger. That one is Slide here on the My Home Run. And joining us in the building, the man himself, he's been helping us out a little bit today. Dish from the My Home 20s.
1: I like to call him Big Sexy now. Right, he is looking fine.
0: You got two more days, eh?
2: Yeah, two more days on this little personal challenge I've been on.
0: Does that count the weekends? Like, you count the weekends, or is it Monday, Tuesday your last 2 days?
2: It counts the weekends.
0: So next week, Big Mac on waist.
2: Yeah, on Monday morning, I'm going to go get me a stack of pancakes and just munch it back in.
0: But your progress, because what was it, 62 days?
2: 62 days straight.
0: The progress, bro, the proof is in the pudding, bro. You can put in the work.
2: It's been cool, man. A few people have, a few of those shows have messaged and said that they're, like, also in the same buzz as me, like you know, big, and they want to try and, like, drop the weight, but make it a lifestyle thing.
1: Yeah.
2: So they've like, reached out and shown their support and said that they've taken it up as well to go and, you know, get active and stuff like that. So it's a cool journey, but it won't be the end. It'll be a lifestyle. But, bro, honestly, I wanted to talk about how good today was, eh? I got to try caviar for the first time. Mm. And do you know how I know that, like, Nate's lived the life?
0: Oh.
2: We were all sitting at the table impressed. Nate just sat there like, oh, it's caviar. Like, it was nothing to him.
1: No, it wasn't.
2: It wasn't too bad, did we?
1: Yeah, no, it was all good.
0: See? Do you know what's caca? We're sitting at the table. And Nate whispered to me, bro, we had these mean, like, again, grateful for the food we got. Nate goes, it's a bit tough, eh?
1: Nah. It wasn't the chef's fault because the oven was broken. Yeah. I didn't realize till after.
0: Yeah.
1: So,
2: he's a tough critic, man. short and sweet shift after 7 p.m. Fanu. We'll talk more, bro. I had this phone out, that, like, something I wanted to talk about after 7, but I'm a bit too scared to say it in front of you guys.
0: Why? Just do it.
2: So I found out that The Rock's ex-wife is his manager.
1: Yeah.
2: Like his baby mama.
1: Yeah.
2: I just wanted to know, like, what everyone's been up to with their baby mamas.
1: Oh, man. My baby mama, like, pretty much owns me.
0: On a leash. Yeah. Well, anyways.
1: But not the good way. Not the good way. Yeah, like, not the fun way.
0: Trying to get that out of 7. Not the fun way. Oh, what a kinky guy. Is that mean? This one is honor on my. Hello.

0: Kehlani, that one is out the window. What a way to wrap up a Friday. That is us done and dusted. What are you up to for the weekend?
1: What am I up to?
0: Sorry, what are you up to this weekend? My bad.
1: You know what's funny, Desh? Is that Desh is hanging out with us, by the way. Is that earlier this week on Tuesday, Rainey told us amazing story about how he was emceeing his friend's his showcase. And I was like, oh, why? Why are we doing this? Oh, because, you know, English is real hard for him. I was like, bro, it's hard for you too.
0: It is. It is, man.
1: But you're doing well.
0: Can you answer my question?
1: Oh, sorry, what was the question?
0: What are you up to this weekend?
1: What am I up to? I hate when you ask this, because I do nothing. I go home, I sit down, I watch TV.
0: Yeah, but you know, on the odd weekend, I don't know, maybe you want to pop out.
1: Should I ask the question again? I'll lie to you.
0: What are you up to this weekend, Nate?
1: I'll probably go home, make some dinner, go for a run. I'm going to read a fantastic book before I have an early night. And then when I wake up, I might just enjoy a walk along the bay. And then might check out the fish market. And then decide what caviar I'm going to eat.
0: Oh, caviar.
1: Should have just said caviar.
0: Yeah. That's where we wrap up. That's where we're done and dusted, man, for Friday. We'll catch you guys back here on Monday, 3 p.m. Until then, we'll catch you guys later. Peace.
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3: What song would you like to vote for, Poppy?
4: No, man, he's done it.
3: I thought Deep Cut Pink. I was in there.
4: Major from the North Shore, who would you have voted for?
5: Old Famous.
4: Charlotte, would you have voted for Fame too?
6: Yeah, sorry.
0: Yeah, okay.
4: Manu, what about you?
7: Oh, Fame. Oh, nice, Manu.
4: Crazy, man. AJ?
8: Tegan.
4: Oh, nice.

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13: Yes, sir. It's Oliver Lover. Kia ora. Welcome on into the My Hot 20 Countdown with Dish for your Friday night. Holy heck, it's Friday. Happy Friday, whanau. It's the end of the working week, man. If you've just wrapped up from mahi for the week, congratulations for making it to the end of the working week. If you still got work over the weekend, hey, man, good luck. Have fun. Also, if you're on night shift, good luck and have fun as well, because I'll be hanging out with you up until 9 p.m. tonight before I hand it over to my also DJ Jordan Lee to mix it up on the ones and twos to kickstart off your weekend vibes. We are getting straight into the beats, whanau, with last night's number one. And man, a lot of you guys are probably gutted today because we awarded a winner earlier today for that Chris Brown and Usher Flyaway. We'll talk more about it later, but right now, last night's number one on the My Hot 20 Countdown, Chris Brown. This one is obvious on my

turning out the party with Desh, hanging out with you. 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Just let us know how the week's gone, eh? Man, honestly, right now, I feel a bit weird because I've been up since 3 a.m. this morning. I was just up last night just watching back-to-back podcasts about, you know, all the Aussie journalists and ex-NRL players just analysing the State of Origin game. It's honestly, if you're ever bored, watch that because they are so passionate. And also today I tried caviar. Not that you guys care. It was my first time and telling you guys now. You aren't missing out on much. We're getting into your countdown for your Friday night with your number 20. And I still don't know why this song's on the playlist. Ariana Grande, Hate That I Made You Love Me. Kickstarting off our show for your Friday night on Mai.

0: Number 18 on your My Heart 20 countdown, Giveon. That one is Jezebel. Here on your My Heart 20 with Desh, hanging out with you up until 9 p.m. tonight. If you haven't been tuned in recently, we had a New York City flyaway, our biggest flyaway ever, where we wanted to send you and a mate over to New York City to see Chris Brown and Usher live at MetLife Stadium. How good. And earlier today, we finally crowned our winner. And man, this is what it sounded like.
1: Hi, Katana. How are you this morning?
2: I'm not going to be a very happy person right now. I'm a very jealous person right now.
3: I'd go with jealous.
1: Well, I actually think you're going to be a really happy person, because congratulations, no, you are going to the R&B tour in New York City. Chris Brown and Usher live.
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0: Bro, Nixon picking that song is crazy, but shout out to Katana, who will be heading with the mate to New York City to see Usher and Chris Brown live at MetLife Stadium. They will be our official MyFM reporters at the concert, the festival, and they will also walk away with $1,500 spending cash and four-night stay in New York City. And if you don't know, New York City is going off at the moment with the New York City Knicks just winning the NBA title. And to celebrate, I thought, let's find a song where they're both on. I don't know if this is the right time to play it, but Chris Brown and Usher on this track. And this one is Back to Sleep on My. Okay.

0: Thomas on the phone line. Thomas, how are you?
1: Yeah, I'm good, thank you.
0: Congratulations, you're on the draw for Chris Brown and Usher Flyaway.
1: Oh my god, you've just made my life.
2: That was really good.
1: Thank you.
2: That was really good.
1: Thank you.
2: Yeah,
1: Wait until I tell my family.
2: I said, put them in the top 3 to win.
1: Oh, thank you. Oh my gosh, you guys are my favorite.

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That's when I knew that your heart was scarring. 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

0: one from staying home and playing that game. You know what I mean? November 19th, we'll probably be in Fiji. I forgot the dates, but November 19th, if we're still here at work, I might just pretend to be sick on that day, man. Yeah. Yeah, like, if we all apply for leave, all at the same time, you never know what happens, man. But shout out to Berger Motorsports releasing that statement, taking an entire day off so their employees can enjoy Grand Theft Auto 6. We are getting straight back into your countdown after this, My Heart Tony Heatseeker, Drake. Yeah. This one is Too Hard for the Radio on My.
1: Hey, hey, hey. Hey, bro, yeah.

Bryson Tiller, it's okay here on Yamaha, turning out the party with Desh, hanging out with you up until 9 p.m. tonight, whanau, playing out all your jams. And DJ Jordan Lee will be joining us just after 9 p.m. So if you've got any requests for those, let me know on 463. We're going to take a break from the countdown with this Maha 20 throwback, Boys to Men. Oh man, I love the song, eh? This one is I'll Make Love to You on my

0: Shaggy featuring Robin Thicke. That one is looking lovely here on your Maha Tini with Dish, hanging out with you up until 9 p.m. tonight. We're going to take a quick break from the beats, funny, getting straight back into in the next 3 minutes with your top 10. Make sure to keep it locked on My.
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1: 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Let it
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0: taking it back to 2004. Gee, do you know what's crazy? That song came out after part one of Toy Story 1. Toy Story was released first in 1995, the first installment of the franchise. Now we're up to Toy Story 5, Fano, for 2026. Toy Story 5 is in cinemas right now, and we've got a double pass up for grabs. It's our My Must See Movie of the Week. All you got to do is text the keyword movie 3463, and I'll be picking someone before the end of the show. That's crazy, eh? Toy Story 1 came out before I was born. And now we're up to Toy Story 5. When is it going to end? Apparently, this time it's the toys versus technology. Obviously, with this day and age, all the kids on iPads and stuff like that. I haven't seen anyone buy any toys in a long time. Oh, the last time I saw people make a big deal about Toy World was when Jada Lang was here. Ever since then, it's been crickets. So if you want a My Must See Movie double pass, text the keyword movie 3463 and I'll check you in the draw right now. Back into the countdown. Here's your number 8 for your Friday night.
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0: 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Bro, if you guys love that song, let us know on our music lab. 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Do you guys know, the more you tell us you like the song, the more we'll play it out on the radio. So all those songs that you're sick and tired of hearing, those are all the songs that people are saying they love to hear. So if you don't like it, you go tell us that you don't like it on our music lab. 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

0: You're my Hot 20 champion.
1: Yes, sir. That is right, Fano. It is that time of the night where we crown that number one song for your My Hot 20 countdown, wrapping up the countdown for the week. And you guys noticed the number one from last night hasn't played out, but just a quick recap from our top five: Kehlani and Usher, Shoulda Never, number five; Sun and Water, Saw, coming in at number four; Bruno Mars, Risk It All, still in that top five at number three; French Montana with Ever Since You Left Me, coming in at number two, the remix this time, which means your number one song to wrap up the countdown for the week. Running it back for another night in a row, Chris Brown. This one is obvious on my

0: Katana, who won our New York City Flyaway with her mate, who will be seeing Chris Brown probably perform that song live at MetLife Stadium in New York City. If you do want to, I guess, catch up with how she won that, you can listen back to the My Morning Crew podcast. We got Olivia Dean on the way, also some T-Pain in the mix, some bonus tracks on your on the way, Whanau, while also DJ Jordan Lee mixes it up on the ones and twos and warms up a little way right now. Regulate, Warren G, Nate Dogg, on my
1: regulators. We regulate any stealing of his property. We're damn good too, but you can't be any geek off the street. Gotta be handy with the steel if you know what I mean. Earn your keep.

0: Wrapping up the show, what's up, Waiata Māori? Hope it's Okaya here on your My Heart 20. With Dish hanging out with you. That is me, Dun and Dustin, man, for the week. Holy hecka! Shout out to everyone who tuned on in and texted through throughout the week. You guys have a safe weekend. If you're working, have fun, good luck. I will catch you guys back here on Monday, 7 p.m. So until then, stay safe and stay blessed. Hurricanes and Crusaders. Hurricanes and the Chiefs Super Rugby Grand Final. We're going with the Chiefs on that one. And then of course the Cowboys versus the Waz down in Christchurch. Up the Waz. Like I said, stay safe, stay blessed. Catch you guys on Monday. Bye, man. What's happening to me
1: in the dark? My Waiata Māori with Te Māngai Pāho. 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
1: I'd always just want to stand there and press the button just to watch them.
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3: That was terrifying, eh?

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0: Thomas on the phone line. 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

0: song would you like to vote for, Poppy?
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0: Ball puppy.
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1: done
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1: It.
0: He's done it. 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I was in the bag.
1: Major from the North Shore. Who would you have voted for?
2: All famous.
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4: Oh, nice, Manu.
1: Crazy, man. AJ?
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1: finish. Hey there, beautiful people. 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Whom! All day.
2: All day.
1: Whom! Whom! If it's an F3 car, whom!
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2: 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It doesn't really matter.
1: Animal. I think the kebab needs to be respected more as a meal. 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

0: United is the home for your hottest hip-hop and R&B. That was Bad, the remix, Wale, Riri, teaming up for a Saturday morning. Morning to my whanau. Thank me hanging out with you right through until 10 a.m. Just some of the best bits from the week that was with the My Morning Crew. And this moment here is when excitement sometimes get the better of you, or gets the better of you, and mistakes happen. Check this out.
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0: The two most responsible and just put together on the show would definitely be Tegan and Nixon. Followed by Aaron.
2: Why are you cushioning that?
3: Nah, I'm put together, but not really. Like, bro, these guys were roasting me just before because I put cabbage in my omelet.
2: Well, you also, no, that was not unsolicited. You actually asked the question, is it okay to put cabbage in the omelet? And we said, no. And you said, yeah, but like, I had no spinach.
0: Yeah, and then he backs it up and goes, it's expensive having it. Could I go shut up?
2: No, stop it.
3: I'm thinking about selling my Rolex.
0: This guy. So, with that in mind, right, these two are pretty well put together, very organized, you know, nothing happens by accident, everything's pretty premeditated and well thought out, right? Mm. Keep that in mind, because I'm the opposite. Over the weekend, Saturday night, about 9:30 p.m., the Hurricanes, they booked themselves an entry to the final, which is happening next week, okay?
3: Yeah.
2: Oh,
0: happy days.
2: Oh, my God.
0: Happy days. Yeah. So, me and the missus, my fiance, Nicola, goes to me, should we go to the final? I was like, if we can make it work, can we make it work? So she has a look at flights, right? She has a look at flights. She goes, we got enough air points, but I'll just need you to cover the difference. I go, say less.
3: Okay.
0: So she books the flights, okay? I then go, you know what? While I'm here, I'll do accommodation, okay?
3: Okay.
0: So I go to Expedia, open that bad boy up, find a nice little place, which is called Travel Lodge Wellington.
3: Walking distance to the stadium.
2: Yeah.
3: Great buffet breakfast.
0: So
2: I love how he said it like it was some bespoke spot that we hadn't heard of.
3: The Travel Lodge.
0: So we book it all in, right?
3: Yeah.
0: And then, I don't know, she's really in love with putting things into a calendar now, even though it's only a week away. So she gets out the calendar, she gets a pen, and I go to her, all right, sweet. Friday to Sunday, Friday the 18th of June. She goes, no, it's the 19th. 18th of June. She goes, no, it's the 19th. I go, look at the booking. It's 18th of June. I'm getting angry at this point.
3: Yeah.
0: She goes, you've booked 2027.
3: Oh, no.
0: I start to get angry.
3: What?
0: I start to get angry. I jump straight onto Expedia. Yeah. I go to the little virtual agent.
3: Yeah.
0: I was like, hey. I go, hey, guys, I made a mistake. Da-da-da-da. Call the helpline. They go, hey, we'll file the case. It's now down to them whether or not they believe your reason.
3: Mm.
0: And we'll let you know, because I didn't get a refund. So I cancelled it. It means I didn't
3: get the free cancellation one.
0: All right. Mm. So I'm still waiting to hear. I said to the missus, push comes to shove, we'll just go there next year. But here's the thing. While I'm saying this to my missus, she's quiet. I go, what's wrong? And she goes, I may have messed up too. I said, what'd you do? She goes, I booked the flights for a week after.
3: Oh no.
0: So
3: you guys, man. It's like, you really found your person.
2: Does no one know how to double check, man?
0: We were so excited to get to the final.
2: What do you mean?
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0: 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So don't worry about texting your music that you don't like to 463. Just text the keyword MUSIC through to 463. Here's a moment from the week that was when Mr. Nixon Clark revealed to the team, to you, certain topics that's just going to switch you off in a conversation.
1: Let's go. Mr. Laughs, Chaos and Yarns. Here's what went down with the My Morning Crew this week.
2: Morning, good morning. All right, now you guys know, man, I've done this job for like 20 years now, okay? Mm. I'm an asshole. I know that.
0: Yes.
2: Okay? But I care sometimes. But sometimes it's really hard to engage in the chat. Okay?
0: And this guy, if you ever hear this guy have a conversation with Nate from the My Home Run, their conversations never last more than 15 seconds.
2: No, and that's my day one. You know, like me and Nate are like brothers.
0: Because you think about it, like you going to the gym, if you're a gym rat, right, you've done so many reps in your life. The amount of conversation topics that this guy's probably covered in his career, he's heard it all.
2: I've heard it all.
0: You know, so if you come in with a story and you think it's funny, he's probably already heard it.
2: Yeah, but I just want to have fun. But I just know that if I make this a universal experience, I know that in everybody's life in the My Whānau, there's somebody who will bring up a chat and you're like, I'm done. I can't deal with this.
3: Yeah.
2: I'm tapping out. And I want to know what that topic is. What's that topic that automatically goes, nah, I surrender, I'm out.
3: All right. This text here says, when people start talking about high school or how good they were in the first 15, bro, you're almost 40 now. Those days are gone.
0: Yeah, that'd be true. Those ones, they're just reliving those high school moments.
3: I definitely tune out when people still rep their high school, like, really strongly.
2: That's a real Auckland thing.
0: It is.
3: Yeah. And I would say a man thing, too.
0: This one here?
3: Yeah.
2: Yeah.
0: When they bring up the moon landing.
2: Oh, yeah.
3: Oh, okay.
2: How does that even come up in a
3: chat? Exactly. How does that happen?
0: Who are you talking to that bring it?
3: Okay.
0: Gee, what do you think? Is it real? Or is it staged? What do you reckon? What do you reckon? Why did they do it? Why did they do it?
2: What's the transition?
0: Yeah, exactly.
2: Like, how do you get to that point? Yeah. It's after beers.
3: Yeah. I said someone who always brings the conversation back to themselves every single time. You'd hate a convo with me. You'd hate a convo.
0: Is it a convo?
2: No.
3: Yes, fame.
2: Arthur, what's the one topic, man? If someone brings it up in the chat, you're like, nah, boy, I'm out.
3: Yeah.
4: One of my whānaus, when they just start talking smack about other people, bro, I'll just switch off, bro. It's like no smack talking with me.
2: Yeah.
0: So Arthur, you're telling us you never talk smack about anybody else? You've
3: not a single person.
0: Got positive things to say?
4: I would think about it, but I don't talk about it, bro.
2: Okay,
0: so if it occupies space in your head, that's fine.
2: Doesn't vocalize it.
0: Don't vocalize it. Yeah, okay. We're learning.
3: I saw a TikTok, and I saw Nate had reposted it the other day, and it said, treat everyone like they're wearing a wire.
2: Oh, yeah.
0: That's a great
2: point. But Nate's got a reason to.
3: Yeah, but I mean, like... But I was like, oh, that's actually true. But you know, when you want to like complain about someone, just to be like, actually, you don't know where that's going
2: to
3: go.
2: Here's my theory, though. If you're willing to say something out loud, man, stay 10 toes deep on it, bro.
0: Yeah. Look at this one from Anonymous. Honestly, when my mate talks about practicing celibacy, bro, I miss the old you. Gee, let him go through a change, bro. Yeah. He's clearly...
3: He's trying to heal. He's trying to heal, okay?
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0: It should add a little Maori twang to it. Oh, I just did it again. Anyway, Tawehi, man, talented man. Some of the photos in the videos from the nights that people rocked along to, especially the one in Auckland Town Hall, looked like a good time. But this is a moment from the week that was with the Maya Morning Crew, where Tegan shared her alternatives when it comes to kai that we may be eating that's a lot higher in protein. Check this out.
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2: Okay, so here are my list of protein things that I'll put you guys on that I've either, and these are all off the dome, I've either known for quite some time or discovered recently. Okay. Number one is New Zealand Muscle has protein water. And you're like, what is protein water? It's like, it honestly tastes like raro. The pineapple flavour is the best.
3: It's not thick?
2: No. It honestly just tastes like raro, but you can get some protein out of drinking a nice cold drink.
0: How much protein's in like a bottle? If you made like a 1 litre bottle of 700 ml?
2: Like 10 remember. Grams? I feel like now it's like 20.
0: See what I mean? Like, you're usually just drinking water, which is zero calories, right?
2: Yeah.
0: Imagine adding flavour and protein, guys.
2: Exactly. Oh, no, exactly
3: the,
2: that.
3: The one you're talking about, if you buy the packet, each scoop into the drink, there's 23 grams of protein.
0: Holy shish kebab.
2: Told you. Next one I've got is one I've just discovered in the last few days. There is a new ramen called Gochi, and it's a protein ramen. You can get like 30 grams of protein in one cup of ramen. Expensive though, but if that's something you enjoy.
0: Yeah. Gochi.
2: Gochi.
0: Gochi. Gochi.
2: G-O. Oh my God. G-O-C-H-I. Okay, next one. Yes. Protein pasta. You can just get that at any local supermarket.
3: Yeah.
2: Just get a little bit of extra protein within your pasta.
0: Yep.
2: There is a brand new Uncle Toby's oats, like those easy 90-second sachets that have protein in them. I've just bought them.
0: What
2: I bought the blueberry pancake flavour last night.
3: Oh,
2: so
3: yum.
2: I'm going to try that this week.
0: Yeah.
2: Instead of bagels.
0: This is it.
2: I've alternated my bagels out. I usually have a sourdough bagel in the morning.
3: Yeah.
2: Instead, now I have the Plowman's protein bread. It's like a sunflower and linseed bread or something. And it's two slices, 11 grams of protein.
3: Does it taste like...
2: It just tastes like bread.
3: Normal bread.
2: If you eat brown bread anyway, it tastes the same.
3: Oh, wow.
0: As someone that loves bread, I gave it the little litmus test yesterday. I had a look at it. The density, it's not there. It's almost like you're eating Vogels.
2: It's not dense at all. Yeah. And so for me, I've shaved off like 200 calories in the morning by having that bread instead.
0: My God.
2: Milo protein cereal is a favourite in our household.
3: Yeah.
2: If you like Milo cereal,
3: was
2: you can get the protein version.
3: Was it your man eating it like chips?
2: Yep. And last night we actually brought the Nutri-Grain protein cereal as well.
0: Yes.
2: So we have that for a little snack. Quest do a protein tortilla chip. Again, super expensive, but sometimes I'll have that with just like, I mix like cottage cheese and salsa together and eat the protein chips with it, and that's a good way to hit it. And last one that I've discovered recently that I haven't tried, but I thought you guys would like, because you guys often like Makona.
0: Yeah.
2: Makona have a protein coffee now.
3: I got it. It's the caramel one.
2: Yeah, there you go.
3: Yeah, it's good.
0: So like, if you're looking at your day there with the things that Tegan's mentioned, you could have like your breakfast taken care of, you could have a snack in your ramen, and all these things here, you add it up, you're still hitting your protein targets.
2: The only thing though is a lot of those ones, the more sort of like convenient, more processed options, are more expensive.
3: Yeah, okay.
2: Mm. So if you were hitting your protein like with more, I don't know, just meat and stuff, it's a little bit cheaper.
3: Surprisingly, that protein bread's quite cheap.
0: How much?
3: $5.
2: It's like most other breads, I would say.
3: Yeah.
2: Same price as a
0: bottle. What's the ramen, gee? I didn't know you could get bloody protein ramen.
2: That's new. I haven't tried it yet, but a friend of mine posted it up, and so I looked it up straight away. It is expensive, but if you like ramen and things like that, I think it'd be great.
0: Yeah.
2: Yeah.
0: I mean, it's good that you've got a lot of these things you've tried, because at the moment we're having bone broth protein powder.
2: Ugh.
0: Yeah, so my protein oats that I have taste like steak and dessert.
2: No.
1: Your Saturday morning catch up with the My Morning Crew. Also

0: called Dokaya, coming through from Hope. It's here for a Saturday morning. Fame hanging out with you right through until 10 a.m. Just some of the moments from the week there was that you may have missed. If there's anything you ever want to catch up on, you can text podcast through to 463.
1: Miss the laughs, chaos and yarns? Here's what went down with the My Morning Crew this week.
2: Kia ora, Terry. Here are some thoughts and feelings from the past 48 hours, dear diary. Now, I don't like to post the socials much, okay? But chatting with Aaron yesterday, he's like, you know, it could be good little layer for your content tomorrow if you post something to the My Morning Crew Instagram story. So I said, okay then, boss, let me do it. And it was a simple video. It's just knowing, what were you growing up? Were you this or that? Now, I posted the video. Yep, posted it. Dean gives me a text to our little group chat, says, Fame, I don't think there's sound on that little story that you posted. I said, oh shit, let me do it again, okay? And I wake up this morning, and for some reason I've been tagged in that story, and someone's commented or just sent a little reply to me. And the reply says, hey, sup the whole, man, I was this growing up, but also, Docs, how come we can't see your ears in the video? I was like, what does he mean? I had a look at the video. You can't see my ears.
3: Wait, did you see?
2: I said, now I've got a complex about not being able to see my ears.
4: Is this on the My Morning Crew account?
3: Does that a look? Where are your ears? It but looks like you're in a little green screen and they accidentally got cut off.
2: But, you know, Teague's me being me, I had to bite back and I had a look at his profile and it doesn't look like they work. And I said to him, ha, where's your job?
3: Okay. That's going to keep me up at night.
2: Oh, God. That's all for today. Good night, dear Dory.
4: Damn.
2: Crazy, man. Eh?
4: No, the crazy part about it, my whānau, if you're on the My Morning Crew Insta and you go to the story, Fame's moving around too and still the ears are nowhere inside.
3: Take your headphones off. No, look straight on. They are so far behind you.
5: Okay, Aaron. Do you know what I think it is? It's all these years of wearing headphones. They've just pushed them into your
2: Yeah.
3: Your ears are a bit inverted.
2: That's why.
4: It's like rugby players when they get cabbage ear. You've got inverted ears.

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0: Catch Fire Down with you here on your home for the hottest hip-hop and R&B. It's mine, Homegrown, Jim Beam. Anytime that list is being put together of acts they're going to perform on the day, Catch a Fire has to be there. Honestly, Catch a Fire, Corella, Sons of Zion, those groups right there, if you're going to build a festival or a concert around that, having those key or those pinnacle artists there, oh, pinnacle, does that work? We'll see. Definitely guarantees it's going to be a good night. However, this is the My Morning Crew week that was. This is a moment where it's more of a theory, a realization, or an observation that I've had about people, how much money they have in their bank account, and whether or not this product of canned food would be in their pantry.
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0: This is a mana-enhancing conversation.
3: Thank you. Okay.
0: But it's also an observation or something that I live with my whole life, and I just want to see if this statement or this observation is true. So I've asked you, if you've got $10 or less in your bank account, give us a call and I'm going to ask you a question and see if my statement's true, okay?
4: All right, Rico's here to kick it off. I'm Tamaki Makoto. Hi, Rico.
0: What's up, Rex?
5: Morning.
0: All right, brother, have you got less than $10 in your bank account?
5: Yeah.
0: Okay.
5: I only got $8.
4: $8? Okay, yeah, $2
0: fine.
4: Short.
0: Yeah. That's fine, man. So long as everything else is taken care of. Hey, do you have a can of oak inside your pantry? Is there anything that's oak branded in your pantry? Peaches, fruit slices,
3: anything.
0: Spaghetti, baked beans.
5: I got spaghetti and baked beans.
4: Okay, there we go. Okay. All right, he's on. Isaiah, good morning.
6: Good morning.
0: Okay, so two things. Have you got less than $10 in your bank account? And do you have an oak product, a can, inside your pantry?
6: Yeah, I got $1.25 in my account, and we carry spaghetti cans and yeah.
0: Okay. My man. Okay.
4: Courtney, obviously you got less than $10 in your bank account, Courtney.
7: Morena, yeah, I do.
0: Okay, and then the follow up is, do you have an oak can of anything in your pantry?
7: No, I'm
4: what is
7: hard.
4: Oh,
0: okay.
3: Add a girl.
0: Nice, Courtney.
4: Yeah. Carol.
8: Hi, Morena team.
0: Morena. Right, Carol, do you have an oak can?
8: I have $6 in my account, and no, I'm
4: Waddy's
8: Hard.
4: Oh, damn, okay.
3: Okay, so the girls are Waddy's Hard.
4: Okay, champagne taste on a beer budget.
0: Yes. Emma from Tamaki Makoto.
3: Kia ora.
0: Do you got less than $10 in your account, and do you have an oak can product inside your little pantry? Or on top of the fridge? Some of us don't have pantries.
8: I do. I have oak baked beans in the back of our cupboard, but it's so bad that nobody actually opens it, and it's been sitting there for months.
3: There you go.
4: We'll take one more. Ezra, good morning.
9: Moody order, fine, mate.
4: Moody order.
0: All right, you know the deal, brother. Do you have something that's oak branded inside your pantry?
9: I got same as the last one, oak baked beans, but no one needs it.
0: Okay, thank you very much.
4: Yeah.
0: See, because that's 4-2. That's the count there. Because I've grown up that, like, if you grew up in the struggle, right, you're guaranteed to have some canned products in your pantry. But if you're really going through the struggle, it'll be oak branded.
3: Oh, really?
0: And it's been proven right there. People with less than $10 in their bank account, they've got oak canned products inside there.
3: Yeah.
0: But I spoke to Storm. Yeah. I said to him, were you oak or spaghetti? Waddy's growing up, he goes, no, Waddy's got too much flavour. I prefer oak.
1: Your Saturday morning catch up with the My Morning Crew. Also

0: off her brand new album. That one is called Another Lover. New music for a Saturday here with you until 10 a.m. Kia ora, my whanau fame, hanging out with you. And you know, anytime we have prizes to give away on MyFM, there's a lot of work that's gone into it behind the scenes. So in order to ensure we get more and more of these good prizes to give away to you, it really is integral that when you come through, you bring energy and there's gratitude there. And here's a little lesson we try to help you out with from this week to ensure that you get more prizes, I don't know, in your bank account, whether it's money or trips overseas like Chris Brown and Usher.
1: Miss the laughs, chaos and yarns? Here's what went down with the My Morning Crew this week.
0: Always trying to work on getting better so you get a better product, okay?
2: Mm.
0: And if we do that, what happens from that is clients will go, oh, they don't sound too bad. Let's spend some money with them. Let's give some prizes to talk about our brand and give the whanau a chance to win, okay?
2: Yeah, 100%.
3: It feeds the ecosystem.
0: So
2: great way to describe it.
0: So whether we have a major flavor CD to give away, my slides, my drink bottles, that prize that you win and your celebration on air dictates if we get more clients to come around.
3: I would also like to say, currently, we have some really cool prizes that you can get, either win or get in the draw for.
2: 100%.
3: Bro, we are actually stacked at the moment. And for people who have worked at MyFM for a very long time, we've been through every era of what things we can give away.
2: Okay? There was an era where like Nate and I were giving away, because we had no prizes, giving away a chance for us to MC your birthday.
0: We have to be creative with the prizes.
2: Yeah, I know, man. We'll make
3: you can do stuff with what we had.
2: Oh, yeah, man. My family used to run on the smell of an oily rag, bro.
0: Straight up. So at the moment, we have chances for you to win money.
2: Yep.
0: We have chances for you to win prizes that could upgrade your wardrobe. Okay. I'm not trying to say the clients, because I don't want to all, you know, amalgamate them together and they get pissed off.
2: Or a trip to Chris Brown and Usher in New York City,
3: come
2: my
3: on,
2: father.
3: Guys.
2: Man.
3: That's actually the coolest prize you could get.
2: Going to New York? How good.
0: There's very few times we have gangster prizes that we want to win that we can't, because obviously we're here.
3: We're jealous.
0: So when you come through and your celebration is just piss poor, I get frustrated because I want to win that prize too, you know?
2: Yeah.
0: For example, here's a reaction of what we don't want when we say be excited when you win a prize.
4: Hey, I don't even wear makeup, but thank you.
3: So you win a $500 makeup haul and then your reply is that.
0: What do you get from that? Ungrateful?
3: Ungrateful. Oh, sweet, as we can give it to someone who wants a makeup. Yeah. Makeup doesn't just necessarily mean like a whole bunch of makeup. Like,
0: no.
3: If you go to somewhere like Mecca or something, guys, you can get skincare too. Come on now.
2: To be fair, she was kind of like my spirit animal. I wouldn't want makeup either, but you know.
3: Then you should have listened for something else.
2: Yeah, I know.
0: Or you get put in the draw for Chris Brown and then you have a reaction like this.
4: Thank you.
2: At least they're using their manners.
0: Nixon, let's role play, okay? You're on hold.
2: Yeah.
0: I'm coming to you. You're in the draw for Chris Brown and Usher, okay? Ready to go?
2: Which one do you want? Do you want an excited or do you want what we've normally got?
0: Excited?
2: What do you want?
3: Yes, excited, excited, please.
0: Okay. Yep. All right. Whoa, Chris Brown and Usher just played back to back.
2: I'm nervous.
0: Let's head to the phone line. We've got Thomas on the phone line. Thomas, how are you?
5: Yeah, I'm good. Thank you.
0: Thomas, we'll just cut straight to the chase.
2: Okay.
0: Congratulations, you're on the draw for Chris Brown and Usher Flyaway.
5: Oh my gosh, you've just made my life.
3: That was really good.
2: Thank you.
3: That was really good.
2: Thank you.
5: Yeah, oh, I was my sold. God. I was wait like, till I tell my family.
3: I said, put them in the top three to win.
5: Oh, thank you. Oh my gosh, you guys are my favourite.
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0: It's here for a Saturday morning. Fame with you. We started a new segment this week just gone. It's the People's Poll. Basically, it's called the Pala Pala Poli Poli Pole, which is basically Palangi Polynesian and everyone in between. A poll that we bring to the table that's definitely going to divide you. Now, obviously, State of Origin happened this week, and we've never actually chucked that out to you to see who do you support more, New South or Queensland?
1: They run your weekday mornings, and now it's the Saturday catch-up with the My Morning Crew.

0: I will give it to you. It's very catchy.
1: Yeah.
0: Because I was singing it yesterday.
1: Bole, bole, bole, bole, bole. It's all that's been in my head. It's ingrained.
0: Yeah, wow.
1: Ingrained? Yo.
2: Yeah, that works. Hey, just a little a poll for this morning. Supporters, where are we at tonight? It's game two of State of Origin. Are we New South Wales or are we Queensland? And you thought I was taking the piss, but legit, like, since I've been working there, like, feel as though most of the people that come through is New South Wales.
1: And we've actually never put together a survey of sorts.
2: No, we haven't.
1: To see what the genetic makeup of the Mai Whanau is when it comes to who they support.
0: Oh, the genetic makeup.
1: That was a word.
0: That was. Yeah.
1: I want to know what makes the tapestry that is the Mai Whanau.
0: The tapestry is. Wow.
2: Yeah. Bring the benevolence.
0: All right. CJ's here for Mangere.
1: What does that mean?
0: Hi, CJ. How are you, mate?
3: Good morning, good morning, good morning, Nixon.
0: Hey, good morning.
1: Go on, tell us, what team are you?
0: Yeah.
3: Have to back our brother Fame on this one. Up the Blue.
1: Up the Blue.
2: Up the Blue, CJ.
0: Is this like a family thing? Like, was it passed down from generations that you've been a New South Wales supporter?
3: It's ever since Aquila Uatu was on the team, mate.
0: Okay.
3: I've been there since day one.
2: He's throwing it back to the night days.
0: Yeah, wow.
2: Holy heck.
1: We've got some texts coming through. I bleed, Maru!
0: Yeah, nice.
1: That part.
0: It is a mixed bag. Aaron, what do you reckon? Like, out of the consensus of people texting through this morning and CJ's vote as well.
4: I've done the maths. It's 56% Queensland, 44% New South Wales.
0: Yeah, I thought so.
1: Oh, interesting.
2: Actually,
1: yeah.
2: Half y'all are just bandwagons anyway.
1: What bandwagon?
2: Bro, you jumped on probably when they had the 8 year in a row thing, man. Everyone was like, oh, let's support a winning team. Probably jumped on there. Let me talk to someone that's actually been supporting Queensland since the Alfie Langer days. You know, not since the bloody Billy Slater days.
0: No, what, bro?
2: Like, come on, Billy Slater arguably was not the best fullback of all time. Not even the best fullback for Queensland, let alone the best of all time. Gee, come on.
1: Oh my god.
0: Where is this coming from? Who's the best fullback?
2: Darren Lockyer. The man was great. He played two positions.

0: Okay. Yeah. Know? Okay.
1: I could even put New South Welshman up there, Anthony Minicello.
0: No.
2: I reached max capacity in this combo about a couple of minutes ago.
0: Bro, the game's changed so much, man. Billy Slater was part of that transition into the new era of rugby league. Even those old school rugby league players look at the game now and they're like, nah, I couldn't keep up. I even asked Monty there and he goes, I couldn't even keep up. But Monty just wants to scrap.
1: But you know why they put Billy at fullback, eh?
0: Why?
1: Because Darius Boyd was the better fullback, but Billy Slater couldn't play wing. So they're like, we'll just chuck you at the back.
0: You're honestly going to get out of hiding in a minute. D.
2: Hey, D.
0: D, good morning.
1: See?
3: Hey.
0: Who do you support? Who
2: what
0: do you support?
2: What team are you?
3: Up the Blues, baby. Is there even another option?
0: Yeah, the Maroons.
2: There is the Maroons, yeah.
4: Took it. Your Saturday morning catch up with the My Morning Crew.
5: Also available.

0: Orlando. Here am I, your home for the hottest hip-hop and R&B, and that's me, I'm out. Pleasure hanging out with you, my friend. Whatever you're up to for a Saturday, hopefully you're staying safe. You're being kind to... Oh, shut up. Never said that in my life, but I'll be back with the squad this coming Monday from 6 a.m. Peace. Let's go.
1: Miss the laughs, chaos and yarns? Here's what went down with the My Morning Crew this week.
2: Hey, I had a really embarrassing day yesterday.
3: Why?
4: Not a promotion?
2: Signed up. Because I'm a Les Mills girly now.
3: Yeah.
2: So I went with Aaron. Aaron goes, come and do a class with me, man. Come hold my hand.
3: I'm quite excited about it, actually.
2: Yeah, we went into it's a boxing class, eh?
5: It's called, it's boxing class. It's called Conquer, but it's got boxing, treadmills, and weights.
2: Yeah.
3: Okay.
2: Yeah. Aaron goes, it starts at 12, book in. And I just booked in. I didn't look at the time, but it actually started at 12:30. Mm. Half an hour, you're probably thinking, who cares, right? Mm. But I've got dad commitments, right? Yeah. So I had to... tell Sarah that it was a certain time. I got the time wrong. But when you're a dad, you've told your missus when you're going to be home, you have to be home at that time.
0: Yes, sir. Right?
2: One of the most embarrassing things, and this goes alongside having a loose shoelace, dropping something on the ground and having to pick it up in public, tripping up. This can also go in the bucket as well. It's when you have to walk out of a class before it's finished.
3: Yeah, I've never done that in my life.
2: Oh, man. It is so embarrassing, especially when you have to put equipment away as well.
0: Yeah.
2: And I had to walk through the class trying to avoid the trainer so then they don't call you out.
4: Excuse me, sorry.
3: Where are you going?
2: But that's what I was nervous about. I took the biggest detour yesterday that I got lost in the gym because I didn't know where I was and then ended up by the women's showers.
0: Whoa, hey.
3: Oh, you ended up there. Okay.
0: Yeah. Watch out, man.
2: He does a PT. Do you call people out
6: you
2: all the time?
6: Would be the I exact call person. You out. I can't believe you got away with that. That's like the single most annoying thing you could do is leave halfway through. It's disrespectful.
2: No, and the worst part about it is that there was a wait list to get in that class.
3: I was just going
2: to
3: say.
6: Yeah, they're busy.
0: Yeah. What would you say to them? What would you say to them?
6: Where are you going? I'd be like, everyone down, hold a plank. Nixon, where are you going? Tell the class.
0: Oh, yep. Make the group
3: and then
0: be
3: everyone
0: punished.
3: Have to get punished because of Nixon's fault. Those are the best trainers.
2: Yep. Oh, well, then I'll do it again because I love that. And then I'll just keep walking while everybody's still holding a plank.
3: Don't be that guy.
2: Add that to the list. That is one of the most embarrassing things. You feel so shame when you have it. It looks like you've tapped out because you can't handle.
0: Yeah.
2: That's what it looks like.
3: Do you want me to make you feel better about embarrassing things at the gym?
2: Oh, yeah, what?
3: I was
2: holy socks?
3: I had those and I had to do legs that day, so that wasn't great for me. You know, the holy socks were out. But you know when you're setting up your bar, I think I was doing squats or something.
2: Yeah.
3: And I, like, just in front of me, that was where I'd put my phone and stuff.
2: Yeah.
3: So I just, like, put that down. And I'm obviously resting between sets. But then on my way back, I banged my head on the barbell.
0: Oh, no.
3: Yeah. And I was like, yo.
2: Right. Did anyone see?
3: No. I just keep my headphones on and don't. I
2: don't acknowledge it.
3: Just carry on.
0: Just carry on.
3: Yeah.

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Yeah. 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And I help with the lease. Oh God. 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

0: 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Young Money.
1: Good morning, it's Drake, best ever had on your My Weekends. Got me, Mala, here hanging out with you all the way up until 3 p.m. today. Man, happy Saturday, I can't lie, I'm just happy it's the weekend. Hey, if you want to shoot through a shout out as well, you can text through to 463, otherwise you can call 0800-946-624, keen to shout some people out over the next hour. Coming up in the beats though, got some Rihanna ASAP Ferg on the way. Here's a new one from Ariana Grande, it's called Hate That I Made You Love Me, on My.

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0: Bruno Mars, Dance With Me on your My Weekends. Happy Saturday. You got me, Mala, here hanging out up until 3 p.m. Now, just real quick, got some shout-outs to give away. Shout-out to Darion, off to see the Fano and Napier. Safe travels. Shout-out to my hubby, Jacob, who turns 30 today. Happy birthday, my love. Oh, that's cute. Shout-out to my bro, Jared, for his birthday yesterday. Happy late birthday, cuz. And also a shout-out to Terry, who's getting married next weekend in Hamilton. All the best. Shout-out to you guys. If you have some more shout-outs, shoot it through to 463. 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Keen to shout some more people out. How many times did I say shout-out, man? Now, coming up in the beats, in a minute's time, got some 660 Chris Brown and Daddy Yankee on the way. Oh, my.
1: Someone's about to drive away with

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0: and R&B. Can't lie, that song's getting me hyped. It's getting me in the mood, man. Now, if you want to shoot through a shout-out this morning, text through to 463. Otherwise, you can call right now. We have someone on the phone line. Who did you want to shout-out this morning?
1: Oh, kia ora, bro. Kia ora, brother. Hey, I'm just ringing up to do a bit of a shout-out.
0: Yeah, go for gold, man.
1: Hey, bro, so I just want to shout-out to lockercode.co. They're just the new Clavin apparel.

0: sale that's opened up here in Palmerston North. So yeah, just giving a shout out, tag along, jump on the journey, go on the socials, TikTok, Instagram, and Facebook.
1: Man, and what's your handle? What's your at on Instagram?
0: Yeah, lockercode.co.
1: Go follow the brother, lockercode.co on Instagram. Jump on the journey. Man, I respect the hustle. He's hustling down in Palmerston North. Coming up in the beats, getting back into it with some Lee C on the way. Dave as well. Here's Bryson Tiller. It's okay, on mine.

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1: It is my, the hottest hip-hop and R&B, Dave Thames Rain Dance, just before 11 a.m. on your Saturday morning. Coming up in the next three songs after the 2 minute break. Nobody wanna see us together. Got a throwback from 2006, Akon. LMA on the way as well. Baby, even if you only got 20, then I gotta check in this banger, Destiny's Child. That's going down in the next 2 minutes. Keep it locked on my.
2: The My Morning Crew. What was the supermarket growing up?
3: Big Fresh, you know, the big machines up on top of the shelves and that.
1: Yeah.
3: I'd always just want to stand there and press the buttons just to watch them.
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1: Mai. 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
3: Oi, Marika, was the barber in a rush you?
2: Oh, sad.
1: Oi, Marika, holy hika. Try speaking te reo today.
0: Mai.
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5: Right, we'll see. 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
5: Whoa, okay, I get it. Fair call.
4: HBO Max, all killer, no filler. 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
1: Brenna Boy, City Boys, on my the hottest hip hop and R&B, hanging out with me, Muller. Now, does anyone like remixes on SoundCloud? Like edits, remixes, remakes of songs. My good friends, the Katanayagi twins, made a mean ass edit of that song, Brenna Boy, City Boys. I'm gonna play it for you right now. I reckon that goes silly, man. It slaps. Now, if anyone has some good remixes on SoundCloud, send it through to 463. Send me the name. I'm going to search them up. I need some more good remixes. Getting back into the beats with a new song from Coterie. It's called Lay Ahead on Mine.

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0: Catch a fire, get away on your My Weekends, you're hanging out with Mala. Now make sure you're staying up to date with the My Morning Crew, 6 to 10 a.m. Monday to Friday. Don't want to miss out on the fun. Just the other day, so basically Fame is notoriously type B, especially when it comes to booking trips. He made his biggest mistake yet. Here's a little snippet.
1: So she gets out the calendar, she gets a pen, and I go to her, all right, sweet. Friday to Sunday, Friday the 18th of June. She goes, no, it's the 19th. 18th of June. She goes, no, it's the 19th. I go, look at the booking. It's 18th of June. I'm getting angry at this point. Yeah. She goes,

Drex Project Summer Rain on your My Weekends just before lunchtime on your Saturday. Hope you're enjoying your day so far. Coming up in the beats after the short break. Got some OG Rihanna on the way, as well as some new Kehlani and Usher. Initial 4

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2: 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Thomas, how are you?
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2: Congratulations, you're on the draw for Chris Brown and Usher Flyaway.
3: Oh my gosh, you've just made my life.
4: That was really good.
3: Thank you.
4: That was really good.
3: Thank you.
4: Yeah,
3: oh
4: I was
3: my
4: sold.
3: God,
4: I was
3: wait
4: like,
3: until I tell my family.
4: I said, put them in the top 3 to win.
3: Oh, thank you. Oh my gosh, you guys are my favorite.

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